quicker in the way to getting back. It was a normal Saturday. Manager acting a prick, see me up, was on my way back late. 1 minute, literally nothing. Big man had his hands up in my face, talking smack. Is he mad? I had to bang him in his face. And like, oh, now I lost my job, what the fuck is this? Think I lost my wife, and she took my kids. Yo, she took my kids, she took

You give voice to the radio. Is that yes? In access, you're my way. And you give voice, you're my radio. Wake me and sing on me.

from the Indian reservation to the governmental school. Well, they're going to educate me to the white man's golden rule, and I'm learning very quickly, for I've learned to be ashamed. And I come when they call Billy, though I've got an Indian name. And there are drums

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Will they think I'm white or Indian, quarter blood, or just half breed? Let me tell you, Mr. Teacher, when you say you'll make me right, in 500 years of fighting, not one Indian turned white.

thought that I knew nothing when you brought me here to school. Just another empty Indian, just America's first fool. But now I can tell you stories that are burnt and dried and old, but in the shadow of their telling walks the thunder.

long pine and sequoia, Handsome Lake and Sitting Bull. There's Mandus, Colorado, with his leaves so red and full. Crazy Horse, the legend, those who bit off Custer's soul. They are dead, yet they are living with the great Geronimo. And there are drums.

But you may teach me this land's history, but we taught it to you first. We broke your hearts and bent your journeys. Broken treaties left us cursed. Even now, you have to cheat us. Even though you think us tame, in our losing, we found proudness. In your winning, you found shame.

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Is that your synapses? You're my wave. And you give

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1: Tra. 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
1: 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Sit down, Mama, sit down. 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

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I was captured by a larger moment. I was seized by divinity's hot breath. Gorged like a lion on experience, powerful from life. I wanted all of it, all of it, all of it, not some of it. All of it, all of it, not just some of it, but all of it. I saw a man turn into a bird. I saw a bird turn into a tiger. I saw a man hang from a cliff by the tips of his toes in the jungles of the Amazon. I saw a man put a red hot needle through his eye, turn into a crow, and fly through

walk across the water into the sun, while bathed in eternal light. We spewed out questions waiting for answers, creating legends, religions, and myths. Book stories, movies, and plays, while trying to explain this. They wanted all of it, all of it, all of it, not some of it. All of it, all of it, not just some of it, but all of it. I saw a great man turn into a little child, the cancer reduce him to dust. His voice growing weak as he fought for his life, with a bravery stronger than lust. I saw isotopes introduced.

that burned Hiroshima, causing three-legged babies and death, shrunk to the size of a nickel to help him regain his breath. And I was struck by the power and the glory, and I was visited by a majestic hymn, great bolts of lightning shooting up his veins.